can't take you no chat, rude boy. Yeah? Let me tell them again. You're stripping it all back. All back, right back to basics. 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Get me? We ain't waiting no man for no matrix, rude boy. No shapeshifters round here. North, south, east, west. We run the roads, running the streets. 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

in the place with a little bit of soul and trouble on bass as I rock your Portland. Stop and make you dance to have a question. Are you still in a trance, Annie? Listen, it's español como quiera en un ritmo. Podemos sus pies y bailen al ritmo. Hacerlos bailar es mi misión. Y Latin.

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Positive mental attitudes.

I said,

ください。

his name was that, Brother Brock. I feel hella shitty because it's like, yo, like if I would've known he was so cool, and it's like, yo, if I would've watched interviews sooner, bro, we were so alike, and it's unfortunate because it's like, yo,

Mind on lock, cold as ice. Time don't stop, shadow moves in the night. 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
2: When you think of health, where does your mind go? 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

on bass as I rock your Portland. 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I have a question. Are you still in a trance, Annie? 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

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Positive mental attitudes.

his name was that, Brother Brock. I feel hella shitty because it's like, yo, like if I would've known he was so cool, and it's like, yo, if I would've watched interviews sooner, bro, we were so alike. And it's unfortunate because it's like, yo,

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Mind on lock, cold as ice. Time don't stop, shadow moves in the night.